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2: A refreshing forecast for tonight. We're going to see clear skies and temperatures drop into the mid-50s by morning. On Wednesday, we'll see lots of sunshine and temperatures a little warmer. We'll see highs bouncing up into the low 80s by the afternoon. From the WNKY News 40 Weather Center, I'm meteorologist Scott Burchett.
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0: Here's Nina Carter with We Danced Anyway here on our Country Music Tuesday Get Together. Taylor Sheridan's playlist is what ended up in Yellowstone and the other Yellowstone spinoffs and shows with his name on it. Well, that's right. According to Luke Grimes, it's just that simple. No secret that Taylor Sheridan has played an intricate role in the popularity of country music. Almost any series he has his hands on puts country music front and center. And shows like Yellowstone and Landman are the only programs including songs from artists like Colter Wall and Charlie Crock and Whiskey Myers, who traditionally don't get much mainstream attention. There's even a name we coined for the phenomenon after we researched it. It's called the Yellowstone Effect. Luke Grimes explained, "I was one of them. Taylor put one of my songs on Yellowstone and really helped me out. I don't want to speak for Taylor, but as I understand it, the way that all happened was really organic because he likes to write music and he loves country music. And he'd be writing to these certain songs and then writing the show to the songs. He just put the song he wrote into the show. He's really well versed. The guy knows his stuff and he's a huge, huge music fan." So it's Taylor Sheridan's playlist that sometimes episodes get written around.
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Keeping you on the move.

0: There's Winona here on our Country Music Tuesday night get-together. Zach Top, winner at the ACMs of the Album of the Year, stayed scarce intentionally when he first moved to Nashville. Zach explained his good friend and frequent collaborator Carson Chamberlain advised him not to play too many shows when he made the move to Nashville. The opposite of advice that you generally hear in Music City. Zach says the way he presented it to me and looking back on it, it was super accurate. It was easy to lose any mystique that you have if you play a lot of shows. For me, I was starting to have a little buzz on social media, but I was halfway across the country. Nobody knew who I really was. And then I moved to Nashville, and Carson was like, you need to keep Nashville at arm's length. Play hard to get, I guess. The way Nashville works, there's so much going on. There's something going on every afternoon and night of the week, so if you start taking every gig you can, like Layla's on Tuesday, and then the Writers' Round on Wednesday, and then Thursday over at Roberts, when you're so accessible, people see you the first time. Holy cow! Wow, that was really cool. But then they start to see you again and again, and you become kind of ordinary. Zach Top on staying scarce in Nashville.
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Keeping you on the move.

0: There's Vince Gill here on our Country Music Tuesday Night Get Together. I'm Doyle King. We'll be right back. My first Texas size music set awaits you next. George Strait kicks it off.
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1: Fox News, I'm Tom Graham. The Trump administration halting a plan to create a $1.8 billion anti-weaponization fund supporters say was aimed at compensating those over-prosecuted during the Biden era. Justice Department Acting Attorney General Todd Blanche.
2: The reasons for the fund, I think, remain as important as they were before, but we are not moving forward with the fund.
1: Democrats accused President Trump of attempting to create a slush fund for his supporters. A popular weight loss drug will soon be more accessible to Medicare patients.
3: GLP-1 weight loss drugs will be available for Medicare patients for $50 a month beginning July 1st. Centers for Medicare and Medicaid Services Administrator Dr. Mehmet Oz says the weight loss drugs prescribed by doctors can help lower downstream conditions connected to obesity.
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7: A refreshing forecast for tonight. We're going to see clear skies and temperatures drop into the mid-50s by morning. On Wednesday, we'll see lots of sunshine and temperatures a little warmer. We'll see highs bouncing up into the low 80s by the afternoon. From the WNKY News 40 Weather Center, I'm meteorologist Scott Burchett.
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0: And the Kentucky Headhunters with Old Lonesome Me here on our Country Music Tuesday night. Well, the countdown has already begun for 2030 after it was announced that Nashville would be the host city for Super Bowl. Let me count it up here. 50, 64. Eric, yeah, reading those Roman numerals on the fly. Eric Church was a member of the committee responsible for putting together the bid to bring Super Bowl to Nashville. And it was during an interview with Fox Nashville after the announcement that Eric said he's pushing for country music to feature prominently at the 2030 event. He said, the main thing is when you come to Music City, you come to Nashville. And I'm not advocating for myself, but I'm advocating for country music to have its part in that Super Bowl halftime. So I'm going to do everything that I can to make sure that that's involved. Eric Church added that he's sure there'll be plenty of competition among country artists to get that nod. So it sounds like there are some superstars ready to step up to the plate. Now let's just hope that NFL does the right things and makes country music happen when the Super Bowl comes to Nashville.
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7: And here's Clark with the weather. 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

0: Roseanne Cash with Never Be You here on our country music get-together. Kenny Chesney has had hit after hit across the decades, and he just had another one, Carry On, a couple of weeks ago, debuted at number 31 on the Hot Country Songs chart, number 20 on the Country Airplay chart. It's already had 1.5 million streams, 10.5 million radio impressions, and has sold over 2,000, and it just came out then. Kenny has scored now his 100th hit. He's the fourth artist in history to pass that elusive 100-song mark on the Hot Country Songs list. He joins George Jones, who leads with a staggering 157, Morgan Wallen with 119, and Taylor Swift at 108. Chesney is now tied with George Strait for the most ever, and is now ahead of Garth Brooks, Tim McGraw, and Alan Jackson, who all round out the top five.
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0: There's Doug Stone with Warning Labels here on our Country Music Tuesday Night Get Together. I'll be right back. We'll fire up that Coleman lantern, go for a walk down by the river, do a little fishing in the dark tonight with a Nitty Gritty Dirt Band. They kick off that Texas-sized music set next.
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1: Fox News, I'm Tom Rigotti. California primary voters are deciding who will advance in the race to be the state's next governor. Fox's Jonathan Hunt has more on the Democratic frontrunners.
2: Javier Becerra leapfrogged his opponents in recent weeks following the collapse of former Congressman Eric Swalwell's campaign. Becerra is fighting off allegations of ties to big oil and corporations, as well as a strong challenge from another Democrat, free-spending billionaire Tom Steyer.
1: Steve Hilton is the top Republican. The top two vote-getters will appear on the November ballot, regardless of party. A Florida inmate is put to death nearly three decades after killing a baby.
3: Andrew Richard Lucard was executed for the 1997 killing of his girlfriend's infant daughter, Gabrielle Henshaw. After murdering the five-month-old, he threw the body into a pond.
1: That's Fox's Tom Graham. 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
9: A refreshing forecast for tonight. We're going to see clear skies and temperatures drop into the mid-50s by morning. On Wednesday, we'll see lots of sunshine and temperatures a little warmer. We'll see highs bouncing up into the low 80s by the afternoon. From the WNKY News 40 Weather Center, I'm meteorologist Scott Burchett.
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0: It probably won't be the last either. Vern Gosden with this ain't my first rodeo here on our Country Music Tuesday night. Couple of songwriters, big songwriters for George Strait, Jeff Stevens and Steve Bogard. Not only did George take their song Carried Away to the top of the charts in 96, but they did it all again the following year with another tune, Carrying Your Love With Me. That's a title that Jeff Stevens mentioned, and we didn't write it until about 6 months later, his writing partner Bogard said. We just let it percolate, finally got the idea for beat up leather bag metaphor, and then we pretty much wrote that song in just a few hours. Strait's label thought the lyrics chorus were a perfect match for him, but they put it on hold, made us promise not to play the demo, which we hadn't done yet, for anyone until he could send it to George. And I'm glad we did. It's a great cut. Released May 22nd, 1997. Carrying Your Love With Me, number one on the charts. And double certified platinum. That's 2 million copies. One of Strait's most enduring hits. It's my Facebook post of the night. You're going to find it on my page, Doyle King, on Facebook. I invite you to give me a follow. That way you'll be privy to all of my Facebook posts of the day and night. They'll all show up right there in your newsfeed. Just hit that follow button at Doyle King.
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0: Here's Joe Diffie, the old pickup man, here on our country music get-together. There was one birth in country music today, 1927, in Knoxville, Tennessee. This artist, now dead, Carl Butler, who with his wife became known as Carl Butler and Pearl. Between 1962 and 69, they released several singles, charted 13 times, and they went number one with their first single, Don't Let Me Cross Over. Carl Butler died of a heart attack September 4th of 92. He was 65.
1: 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It's great country.

0: Here's Martina McBride with I Love You here on our Country Music Tuesday night. I'll be right back. I have another Texas-sized music set coming up, and John Anderson. Oh, Lord, John, don't give that woman tequila straight. Oh, you're headed for trouble. Next.
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1: Fox News, I'm Ted Linder. The Supreme Court's going to allow Alabama to use a congressional map favoring Republicans in this year's elections. The decision blocks a lower court ruling that said the redistricting plan intentionally discriminates against black people. The justices granted the state's emergency appeal to use a map it adopted 3 years ago that has a majority black population in just one of its seven congressional districts. The White House Correspondents Association has rescheduled its annual dinner for July 24th. This after April's shooting targeting President Trump. Fox's Jackie Heinrich reports it'll be held at the Waldorf Astoria in Washington.
2: It'll be considerably smaller than our regular venue. It was just the simplest choice to throw something together in 5 weeks' time. It usually takes us a year.
1: The suspected shooter has been charged with trying to assassinate the president. 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
7: A refreshing forecast for tonight. We're going to see clear skies and temperatures drop into the mid-50s by morning. On Wednesday, we'll see lots of sunshine and temperatures a little warmer. We'll see highs bouncing up into the low 80s by the afternoon. From the WNKY News 40 Weather Center, I'm meteorologist Scott Burchett.
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0: There's Blackhawk with I'm Not Strong Enough to Say No here on our Country Music Tuesday Night Get-Together. It was today, June 2nd, 2003, that It's 5 O'Clock Somewhere from Alan Jackson and Jimmy Buffett was released. Written by Jim Moose Brown and Don Rollins, and spent 8 weeks at number one on the Hot Country Songs chart. Also won the CMA for Vocal Event of the Year. And it became the number three country song of the decade, according to Billboard. It also became the biggest pop hit for Jackson and his first top 40 for Jimmy Buffett since the 70s. It all happened today in 2003. It's 5 o'clock somewhere.
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0: That's Barbara Mandrell here on our Country Music Tuesday night. Number ones that hit the chart today. Let's go back to 1969 for Glen Campbell. He was number one on the album chart with Galveston. His 13th studio album spent 11 weeks at number one, 26 in all. And the title track, another number one for Glen Campbell. In 1986, Randy Travis released his debut studio album, Storms of Life. It went number one on the album chart, featured the songs On the Other Hand, Digging Up Bones, and No Place Like Home. Garth was number one in 1991 with his third studio album, Rope in the Wind. And in 2011, one of the greatest country music songs ever written or recorded, Lady Antebellum with their chart topper, Need You Now, from their second studio album. The album won a Grammy for Best Country Album and was nominated for Album of the Year. The single, Need You Now, won four awards, including Song of the Year and Record of the Year.
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Garth, Kix and Ronnie, Hank, George, Shania. 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

0: Here's Brian White with someone else's star here on our Country Music Tuesday Night Get-Together. That wraps it up for me, but I'm going to leave you with a nice long Texas-sized music set. The Judds come in next to kick it off with Have Mercy.
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1: This is a Fox News alert. I'm Sue Guzman. Polls are closed in California, where primary voters are choosing a mayor and who will move forward in the race for governor. In Iowa tonight, Republican Congresswoman Ashley Hinson has won her party's nomination for U.S. Senate.
2: Full speed, no hesitation, no holding back. But it has been such an honor to visit with supporters of all 99 counties in this state. I can tell you, guess what? I have been to all of them.
1: State lawmaker Josh Turek won on the Democratic side. The seat's being vacated by Republican Senator Joni Ernst. Florida inmate put to death 3 decades after killing a baby.
3: Andrew Richard Lukart was executed for the 1997 killing of his girlfriend's infant daughter, Gabrielle Henshaw. After murdering the 5-month-old, he threw the body into a pond.
1: Fox's Tom Graham. 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
7: A refreshing forecast for tonight. We're going to see clear skies and temperatures drop into the mid-50s by morning. On Wednesday, we'll see lots of sunshine and temperatures a little warmer. We'll see highs bouncing up into the low 80s by the afternoon. From the WNKY News 40 Weather Center, I'm meteorologist Scott Burchett.
0: 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It's great country.

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I turned around and there was a big old cop. He said, hello, boys. 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I said, well,

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As we head into officially June, not quite officially summer yet. I think that doesn't hit until June 21st. Here's Glenn Campbell and Steve Warner together.

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Keeping you on the move.

0: Tracy Lawrence, as any fool can see. Yeah, Tracy, out on the road this summer, this spring and summer, having a good time. One of my favorite artists, and he's really so funny, too. Great sense of humor. Hey, Mickey Gilley in a minute, and Mary Chapin.
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0: Mickey Gilley, who was the king of a good ballad. Yeah, he could always tug at your heartstrings in lonely nights. On the way, Exile and Keith Whitley.
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Keeping you on the move.

0: Hard to nail down my favorite Keith Whitley song, but that one definitely up there at the top of the list, and I'm over you. I've got Rodney Crowell on the way and Dan Seals.
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1: This is a Fox News alert. I'm Ted Lindner. Primary voters in California are choosing a mayor and who will move forward for governor. In Iowa, Republican Congresswoman Ashley Hinson has won her party's nomination for U.S. Senate. She says opponent State Representative Josh Turek has his priorities wrong.
2: He would mean more taxes, fewer jobs, higher prices, less certainty. He puts illegals before Americans, before Iowans. Criminals before victims.
1: President Trump endorsed Hinson, and Turek defeated State Senator Zach Walls for the Democratic primary. The White House Correspondents Association rescheduling its annual dinner for July 24th after April's shooting targeting President Trump.
3: It'll be considerably smaller than our regular venue. It was just the simplest choice to throw something together in 5 weeks' time that usually takes us a year.
1: Fox's Jackie Heinrich. 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
8: It's the second night of June, but it may not feel that way as temperatures drop into the mid-50s by morning under clear skies. For Wednesday, lots of sunshine, and now we start to feel more like June should feel with highs in the low 80s. From the WNKY News 40 Weather Center, I'm meteorologist Scott Burchett.
0: Willie 94.1. It's great country.

Willie Nelson, who does have new music out. If you are a Willie fan, check it out on all his socials. Yeah, it's good stuff. Here's Brad Paisley. He didn't have to be.

0: It's Dan Seals and a three-time loser. I've got more on the way with the Judds and John Michael with a song that'll make you laugh.
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0: David Allen Coe and Mona Lisa Lost Her Smile. David Allen Coe, who just passed away a couple of weeks now. I've got more favorites on the way, some Diamond Rio for you, and Howard and David.
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1: 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I'm

0: Sue Guzman, ballot counting underway in six states where primaries were held Tuesday, including California. Congresswoman Ashley Hinton has won the Republican nomination for Senate in Iowa, slamming her opponent, Democratic State Representative Josh Turek.
1: He would mean more taxes, fewer jobs, higher prices, less certainty.
0: Senate seat currently held by Republican Joni Ernst, who's retiring. Trump-backed Republican Randy Feenstra lost a five-way Iowa race for governor. In New Mexico, Democrat Deb Haaland and Republican Gregory Hull won Tuesday's New Mexico primary and advanced to the November election. And in New Jersey, incumbent Democrat Senator Cory Booker will face Justin Murphy, who won the New Jersey Republican Senate primary. America's listening to Fox News.
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5: This look at weather from WNKY on Willie 94.1 is a service of T's Country Kitchen, serving up some of the best southern food around.
6: It's the second night of June, but it may not feel that way as temperatures drop into the mid-50s by morning under clear skies. For Wednesday, lots of sunshine, and now we start to feel more like June should feel with highs in the low 80s. From the WNKY News 40 Weather Center, I'm meteorologist Scott Burchett.
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0: And it burns, burns, burns. 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
1: Johnny Cash with one of the greatest love songs ever written by June Carter. Merle Kilgore helped her with that in Ring of Fire. Here's Howard and David trying to keep up with technology. An old hippie.

0: 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Tanya Tucker in a couple of minutes and the Oaks.
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0: The Oak Ridge boys who, yeah, they just wanted to encourage you. Guys still out there touring. And Touch a Hand, Make a Friend. Of course, Joe Bonzel singing loud and clear on that one. I've got George in a minute. And George.
1: Willie 94.1. It's great country.

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From partying with classic honky-tonk tunes to bringing a tear with a country ballad. We're making country great again on Willie 94.1.

0: Martina in a broken wing. Martina, who's often sharing her gardening tips online. 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
1: This is a Fox News alert. I'm Sue Guzman. Ballot counting underway in six states where primaries were held Tuesday, including California. Congresswoman Ashley Hinton has won the Republican nomination for Senate in Iowa, slamming her opponent, Democratic State Representative Josh Turek.
2: He would mean more taxes, fewer jobs, higher prices, less certainty.
1: Senate seat currently held by Republican Joni Ernst, who is retiring. Trump-backed Republican Randy Feenstra lost a five-way Iowa race for governor. In New Mexico, Democrat Deb Haaland and Republican Gregory Hull won Tuesday's New Mexico primary and advanced to the November election. And in New Jersey, incumbent Democrat Senator Cory Booker will face Justin Murphy, who won the New Jersey Republican Senate primary. America's listening to Fox News.
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5: That heat's going to be out there for one more day.
4: Temperatures being 30 degrees above average.
3: Put the power of over 100 meteorologists.

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1: WNKY weather on the Big Willie 94.1 is brought to you by the Watermill Restaurant in Cave City. 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
2: It's the second night of June, but it may not feel that way as temperatures drop into the mid-50s by morning under clear skies. For Wednesday, lots of sunshine, and now we start to feel more like June should feel with highs in the low 80s. From the WNKY News 40 Weather Center, I'm meteorologist Scott Burchett.
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Kathy Mattea and Going Gone. Yeah, I was watching her over the weekend on the Opry. They had Carrie Underwood and Kathy Mattea, Susie Boggess. It was a great show. You can find highlights on YouTube. Brooks and Dunn, this is called Lost and Found.

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0: 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Come on by and say hi. 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Some great stories about some of your favorite artists and videos and a whole bunch more. Kenny Rogers in a minute and Alan Jackson.
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Keeping you on the move.

0: Alan Jackson, Chattahoochee. Yeah, no one like him, man. Definitely special. Did you see the story about this new pill that shows promise for patients with advanced pancreatic cancer? It's also showing some good results for people who had, I want to say, colon cancer as well. Very cool story. Hey, Winona, in a minute, and Eddie Raven.
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Fueled by Thomas Oil and Fuel, 219 Industrial Drive in Glasgow. Keeping you on the move.

0: Winona and her rock side girls with guitars. She's having such a great time out on the road with, of course, her husband, Cactus. Hey, on the way, I've got more Neil McCoy in a minute and Reba.
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1: This is a Fox News alert. I'm Sue Guzman. Los Angeles Mayor Karen Bass advances to a November runoff as she seeks a second term.
2: I appreciate you for standing with me when others doubted me, because you know who I am. I have devoted my entire life to serving the city that I love, where I was born, and I'm going to continue to do that all the way to victory in November.
1: Spencer Pratt and Ether Roman battling to face off against her. In the California governor's race, Steve Hilton currently leading the vote count, followed by Xavier Becerra and Tom Steyer. Spencer Pratt and Ether Roman battling to face off against her. In the California governor's race, Steve Hilton currently leading the vote count, followed by Xavier Becerra and Tom Steyer.
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7: This look at weather on Willie 94.1 from the WNKY weather team is brought to you by A Little Taste of Texas.
8: It's the second night of June, but it may not feel that way as temperatures drop into the mid-50s by morning under clear skies. For Wednesday, lots of sunshine, and now we start to feel more like June should feel, with highs in the low 80s. From the WNKY News 40 Weather Center, I'm meteorologist Scott Burchett.
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0: Reba and a great mystery the night the lights went out in Georgia. Yeah, that's one of those never gets old. Hey, on the way, Conway Twitty and David Ball.
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0: That's one of my all-time favorite songs to dance to, Conway Twitty. And, of course, those tight-fitting jeans. Tracy Byrd in a minute. Some stuff from Mandrell, too.
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1: 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Especially when you and the one you love already belong to somebody else. 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

0: Shenandoah and their silly stuff. If Bubba Can Dance, that was a hilarious video back in the day. Hey, on the way, I've got Johnny Lee and Mary Chapin.
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1: This is a Fox News alert. I'm Ted Lindner. Los Angeles Mayor Karen Bass has advanced to a November runoff in her bid for a second term. More than a dozen candidates facing off in an all-party primary in the mayor's race. Since no candidates on track to earn more than 50% of the vote, the top two finishers move on to a runoff. Currently in second place, Republican former reality TV star Spencer Pratt. In Iowa, Republican Congressman Ashley Hinson has won her party's nomination for U.S. Senate. She talked about her opponent, State Representative Josh Turek.
2: He would mean more taxes, fewer jobs, higher prices, less certainty. He puts illegals before Americans, before Iowans, criminals before victims.
1: Turek defeated Democrat State Senator Zach Walls in the primary. In New Jersey, Justin Murphy won the Republican Party's nomination for Senate. He'll take on Democrat Cory Booker. 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
16: WNKY weather on Willie 94.1 is a courtesy of South Central Bank. 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
17: It's the second night of June, but it may not feel that way as temperatures drop into the mid-50s by morning under clear skies. For Wednesday, lots of sunshine, and now we start to feel more like June should feel with highs in the low 80s. From the WNKY News 40 Weather Center, I'm meteorologist Scott Burchett.
0: 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It's great country.

Johnny Lee, it sounds like love to me. Hey, thanks again for making us a part of your everyday. Find me on Facebook anytime. Come on by and say hey. Just look for Country Radio Linda next time you're there. It's Mary Chapin down at the Twist.

0: The Oak Ridge Boys, American Made. That would be a fun song to hear on America's 250th anniversary and birthday. And yeah, that would be a blast. Hey, in just a minute, George Strait and Dwight Yoakam.
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0: Dwight Yoakam still burning up stages all across the country. Still so much fun to watch live and fast as you. Hey, Vince Gill in a minute and Glenn Campbell on the way.
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0: Vince Gill. And you better think twice. Yeah, he's having so much fun out there playing with the Eagles, but then, you know, also keeping his solo stuff up and running and still putting out great music, too. New stuff, too. Check out his socials. Dina Carter in a minute. Eddie Rabbit.
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1: This is a Fox News alert. I'm Sue Guzman. Los Angeles Mayor Karen Bass advancing to a November runoff as she seeks a second term. She could be facing a runoff against Republican Spencer Pratt.
2: I hope she's ready, you know, because I literally could not be more excited.
1: In the California governor's race, Steve Hilton currently leading the vote count.
3: Hundreds of years, people have come to California to follow their dreams. But now they're leaving. Well, that's what we're going to turn around. We are going to make California the best place in the world to start and run a business, to start and raise a family. This is the place.
1: General election set for November 3rd. U.S. forces launching fresh self-defense strikes on Iran after thwarting new attacks. President Trump says the peace talks have been going on. 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
8: WNKY Weather on Willie 94.1 is brought to you by Southern States in Glasgow, located on Cross Street near the railroad tracks.
9: It's the second night of June, but it may not feel that way as temperatures drop into the mid-50s by morning under clear skies. For Wednesday, lots of sunshine, and now we start to feel more like June should feel with highs in the low 80s. From the WNKY News 40 Weather Center, I'm meteorologist Scott Burchett.
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10: Well, my daddy left home when I was 3, and he didn't leave much to Ma and me. Just this old guitar and an empty bottle of booze. Now, I don't blame him because he run and hid, but the meanest thing that he ever did was before he left, he went and named me Sue. Well, he must have thought that it was quite a joke, and it got a lot of laughs from lots of folks. Seems I had to fight my whole life through. Some gal would giggle and I'd get red, and some guy'd laugh and I'd bust his head. 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

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He was big and bent and gray and old, and I looked at him and my blood ran cold, and I said, "My name is Sue. 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

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I tell you, I've fought tougher men, but I really can't remember when. 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He said, son, this world is rough, and if a man's gonna make it, he's gotta be tough. And I know I wouldn't be there to help you along. So I give you that name, and I said goodbye. I knew you'd have to get tough or die. And it's that name that helped to make you strong. Yeah. He said, now you just fought one hell of a fight, and I know you hate me, and you got the right to kill me now, and I wouldn't blame you if you do. But you ought to thank me before I die for the gravel in your guts and the spit in your eye, because I'm the that named you Sue. Yeah, what could I do? What could I do?

0: And if I ever have a son, I think I'm gonna name him Bill or George, anything but Sue. I still ain't that man.
1: One of his finest number one hits, recorded live in just one take. It's A Boy Named Sue from Johnny Cash. Dina Carter's coming up this hour. Paul Overstreet, Kathy Mattea as well. There was a 20-minute lull during a recording session, and during that period of time, a great song was written, brought to the radio by Eddie Rabbit and Crystal Gayle. It's You and I.

0: They may be friends now, but she's hoping for a whole lot more. From the album Did I Shave My Legs for This, her third and last number one hit to date, it's Dina Carter and How Do I Get There? Good morning. It's the 3rd of June, the birthday of Jill Biden. She turned 75 today. James Purefoy is 62. Josh Sakara has a birthday, and so does Anderson Cooper. Today is also the birthday of legendary Boots Randolph, born on the 3rd of June back in 1927. Coming up, Paul Overstreet and Kathy Mattea.
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5: Hogs were higher Tuesday. Soybeans, cattle, and corn finished lower. I'm John Perkins with a Brownfield Market Update. When it comes to short stature corn, it all started with Stein. For decades, they've been focused on unique hybrids that deliver top yields. Stein invented short stature corn, then they perfected it. Stein has yield. Soybeans were lower on fund and technical selling. 66% of U.S. soybeans are good to excellent, down a point on the year, but still good overall. Crush margins are solid, and the trade's waiting for any signs of new crop demand from China. July beans were down 15.5 at 11.65 and a quarter. August was 16 lower at 11.69. July bean meal was down 30 cents at 3.26.20. July bean oil was 68 points lower at 78.41. Corn was down on fund and technical selling. 67% of the crops good to excellent, 2% less than last year, with generally favorable development weather in many areas. Corn's also monitoring harvest activity in Argentina and Brazil. July corn was down 3.5 at 4.40.5. September was 4.75 lower at 4.48. And wheat was down on fund and technical selling. 5% of winter wheat's harvested, 47% of spring wheat's in good to excellent condition. Higher input costs are reportedly impacting planted area in the southern hemisphere. July Chicago is down 5.75 at 6.03. July Kansas City was 12.25 lower at 6.34.75. July Minneapolis was down 15 at 6.37. Live and feeder cattle were lower, watching the direct markets. Megan Grebner has more on that in just a moment. August live is down 95 at 239.65, and October was 145 lower at 230.87. August feeders were down 312 at 348.42. September was 355 lower at 345.12. And hogs were up on oversold signals in addition to cash and wholesale trade during the session. July was up $1.80 at 101.65. August was 137 higher at 98.97. Megan Grebner has that full look at cash livestock after this.
6: There was a very light round of direct cash cattle trade that took place on Tuesday. Live deals in Texas were at $255, but it wasn't enough business to establish an accurate price trend for the week. Bids were floated at $255 live in the South. Asking prices have been slow to surface. Box beef closed solidly higher with strong demand for moderate offerings. Choice up $1.24 at $394.07. Select closed $1.72 higher at $384.81. Estimated cattle slaughter was 110,000 head. Cash hogs closed higher with a solid negotiated run. Barrows and gilts at the National Daily Direct up $1.71 with a weighted average of $95.57. Prices at the regional direct markets were not reported due to confidentiality. Pork values closed higher, up 84 cents at $94.12. Bellies were up sharply. Ribs and hams were also higher. And estimated hog slaughter was 487,000 head. I'm Megan Grebner, Brownfield Ag News.
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0: It's Kathy Mateus, Come From The Heart, keeping busy this summer, playing smaller rooms on her acoustic living room tour, where she is not only singing some of her Grammy Award-winning hits like Where Have You Been and 18 Wheels and a Dozen Roses, but doing a lot of storytelling at those shows as well. We have some Tracy Lawrence coming up in just a bit, and also Hank Jr.
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Garth, Kix and Ronnie, Hank, George, Shania, the legendary country artists you know on a first name basis are here and helping us make country great again on Willie 94.1.

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Joan and Linda and Victoria and Morgan, they're a sight to see. My old lady said, I know what you're thinking. I said, now, honey,

0: If she's in search of devotion, he's ready to bring it. A number one hit for Little Texas from the album Big Time. It's My Love. Good morning. Today is World Bicycle Day. It's also Cider Day, as well as National Itch Day, Chocolate Macaroon Day, Global Running Day, Love Conquers All Day, and it's everything it's cracked up to be. It's National Egg Day. Some Alabama coming up next for you.
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1: Governor, I am ready to lead the fight to uphold California's promise.
2: Are leading an unofficial early returns. Meanwhile,
3: incumbent Los Angeles Mayor Karen Bass has advanced to a November runoff after failing to capture 51% of the votes needed to win outright. She could face Republican reality TV star Spencer Pratt.
2: That's Fox's Sue Guzman. Pratt looking to hold on to second place. Democrat Nithya Raman has not conceded yet. Republican Congresswoman Ashley Hinson trouncing her opponent will run for the open U.S. Senate seat in November against Democrat Josh Turek, who defeated Zach Walls. 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
8: WNKY weather on Willie 94.1 is brought to you by Southern States in Glasgow, located on Cross Street near the railroad tracks.
10: Sunny and warm today with a high of 81. Clear and mild tonight, a low of 57. Sunny and a little more humid on Thursday with a high of 83. From the News 40 Weather Center, I'm WNKY Weather Chief Chris Allen.
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It's Dolly Parton's true story about a little girl who didn't know she was poor until people told her. We've got the Bellamy Brothers coming up this hour, Randy Travis, Alan Jackson as well, and the late Toby Keith right now.

0: It is said in life, everything in moderation. But then again, sometimes that insatiability kicks in. I need more of you. It's Howard and David, the Bellamy Brothers, coming up later this month, celebrating their 50th anniversary with their first headlining appearance at the Grand Ole Opry in their 50 years of performing. We got some Randy Travis coming up and some Alan Jackson for you, too, right here in just a bit.
1: Whoa. Okay. This one says you get a free phone if you switch. Hey, this one also says you get a free phone if you switch.
2: Yeah, they all do, hon.
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2: Mm-mm-mm. 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
5: I'm Brent Barnett on Brownfield. The USDA says the department is working around the clock to keep New World screwworm out of the U.S. Rear Admiral Michael Schmoyer is the Associate Administrator for the Animal and Plant Health Inspection Service.
6: The most important point is that New World screwworm is not in the United States.
5: However, the agency has confirmed a detection within 25 miles of the U.S. border. More news is next.
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5: Record cattle prices have more producers considering risk management strategies than ever. Ted Prain is a Southern Illinois cattle producer and processor.
8: This market has gone up for the last 3 years, and will it correct itself? Sure, I'm certain everything corrects itself, but who knows to the degree.
5: A farmer in southeast South Dakota says stronger commodity prices this spring have encouraged old and new crop grain sales. Matt Bainbridge tells Brownfield.
9: We need some good sales on old crop beans and decent one on corn, and got a little bit of new crop corn sold.
5: An eastern Iowa farmer says his 2026 planting season was successful. But Lance Lillibridge tells Brownfield he's concerned about drought conditions.
10: We're all done with planting and we've got emergence. Things look pretty good, but we are hurting for rain. We got about 2 to 3 tenths last night in our neck of the woods, but we're really dry.
5: More news online at brownfieldagnews.com. I'm Brent Barnett.
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0: One particular characteristic in Alan Jackson's career, he liked to have creative ownership of every song people heard on the radio that he sung. So when the song came along, Love's Got a Hold on You, it was maybe hard for him to let go. It was the first single of his career. He had absolutely no hand in writing, but that didn't hold the song back from becoming a success. From the album Don't Rock the Jukebox, one of Alan Jackson's number one hits. Good morning, some Reba McEntire and also Ronnie Millsap are coming up here in just a bit.
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2: Sunny and warm today with a high of 81. Clear and mild tonight, a low of 57. Sunny and a little more humid on Thursday with a high of 83. From the News 40 Weather Center, I'm WNKY Weather Chief Chris Allen.
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0: It's Love is Alive. Winona and Naomi, the Judds. Winona celebrated her 62nd birthday last week with her family on her farm just outside of Nashville. They had a nice homegrown dinner. She had a beautiful birthday cake, blew out the candles, and joked about getting older and bolder. Some Tim McGraw coming up next.
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0: 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Fueled by Thomas Oil and Fuel, 219 Industrial Drive in Glasgow. Keeping you on the move. Glasgow, it's the Big Willie, 94.1, playing great country.
1: News. I'm Chris Foster. The primary for California governor is undecided. The top two finishers advance, and Republican Steve Hilton leads the ballot count so far.
2: We are going to make California the best place in the world to start and run a business, to start and raise a family. This is the place.
1: Democrat Javier Becerra is in second place ahead of Democrat Tom Steyer.
3: California is the richest state in the richest country in the history of the world. It's unacceptable that right now so many Californians struggle to make ends meet.
1: Los Angeles Mayor Karen Bass advances to the general election in her race against either Republican Spencer Pratt or another Democrat, Nitya Ramon. In Iowa, Trump-backed House Republican Ashley Hinson wins her Senate primary and will face Democrat Josh Turek in November. At least one person's killed and Kuwait's main airport is badly damaged in an Iranian drone attack. 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
10: Sunny and warm today with a high of 81. Clear and mild tonight, a low of 57. Sunny and a little more humid on Thursday with a high of 83. From the News 40 Weather Center, I'm WNKY Weather Chief Chris Allen.
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You may hear Alan Jackson singing that song later this month at his grand finale concert at Nissan Stadium in Nashville, Tennessee, with his remake of the song, It Must Be Love. The original comes from Don Williams, Patti Loveless, Kenny Chesney, Rodney Crowell, all on the way in just a bit. Looking for that love like it used to be. Here's Tanya Tucker.

0: He can be down and out if he wants to wallow in his mire, but she's moving on. It's Patti Loveless and You Can Feel Bad, a number one hit from the album The Trouble with the Truth. Some Kenny Chesney coming up. We'll hear from Rodney Crowell in just a bit for you, too.
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3: By Brent Barnett on Brownfield. The USDA says the department is working around the clock to keep New World screwworm out of the U.S. Rear Admiral Michael Schmoyer is the Associate Administrator for the Animal and Plant Health Inspection Service.
4: The most important point is that New World screwworm is not in the United States.
3: However, the agency has confirmed a detection within 25 miles of the U.S. border. More news is next.
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9: Milk futures prices remain strong for now. I'm Larry Lee with the Brownfield Dairy Update. A market analyst says the milk futures market still looks good in the near months. Mike North with EverAg tells Brownfield the Class 4 milk, which primarily goes toward butter production, is paying well right now.
10: You got prices north of $20 in the next couple of months, June and July specifically, June at $21.80, July at $20.30, and then you cascade lower and move into fall prices that ultimately are hovering just north of $18.
9: North says the Class 4 milk prices were fueled by the powder demand from earlier this year.
10: That took us from that $1.20 region to $2.29. You know, that's seismic type of price growth there.
9: North says the Class 3 market has similar price points in the fall, but the milk used for making cheese has softer prices this summer in the $16 range. A veterinarian reminds producers that heat stress can be a big problem for dairy and beef cattle. Veterinarian Ryan Royer serves as a consultant for Noble Nessus. He tells Brownfield,
11: we can see, anywhere from 10-15% up to 50% feed intake drops in our high pens of dairy cows. That's really significant in overall performance and obviously in animal health.
9: Royer says heat stress in calves can be a bigger problem since young calves don't have a fully developed immune system. Royer says plenty of good ventilation, fresh water, feed, and perhaps some probiotic feed additives will help keep the animals healthy during hot weather. Cash dairy prices were mixed again on Tuesday at the Chicago Mercantile Exchange. Dry whey down 1.25 cents at 67.75. 40-pound cheese blocks remained unchanged at 147.5. Barrels unchanged at 144. Butter went up 4 cents to 171. Now I've had dry milk up 2 cents at 215. I'm Larry Lee with the Brownfield Dairy Update.
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0: You may be able to relate. You're doing some spring cleaning, long overdue, in the middle of the summer, and on the top shelf of a closet, you pull out a shirt you didn't even realize you had. Well, that's kind of what happened with Rodney Crowell, with a number of songs that he stuffed away in a vault better than 20 years ago. Well, he found all those songs just recently, and he's going to be releasing that music and some new stuff later this month as well. It's Above and Beyond from Rodney Crowell. Good morning. Some Faith Hill coming up, and some Alabama right here in just a bit.
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2: Sunny and warm today with a high of 81. Clear and mild tonight, a low of 57. Sunny and a little more humid on Thursday with a high of 83. From the News 40 Weather Center, I'm WNKY Weather Chief Chris Allen.
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0: Hey, I was just curious, are your ears burning? Well, it could very well be Trish Yearwood, the title cut of her fifth album and a number one hit, Thinking About You. It was originally a hit for Elvis. Dwight Yoakam's cover is coming up next.
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3: Good morning. Here's the latest from Glasgow News 1. During their Tuesday morning meeting, Barron County magistrates approved the makeup of an opioid committee that will oversee the distribution of opioid settlement funds. The committee will include two magistrates, the Barron County Sheriff, the Barron County Judge Executive, the Barron County Jailer, the County Attorney, and a citizen at large. Fiscal Court also unanimously approved the establishment of an agriculture exposition board. The Kentucky Judicial Branch is restructuring its Office of Statewide Programs to align operations with funding approved in House Bill 504. Officials say the move adds 109 mainly frontline positions, cuts just over 60 jobs overall, and is expected to save about $5 million a year, while keeping specialty courts operating statewide. Changes also affect family and juvenile services and pretrial services, with a new regional model aimed at improving 24-hour coverage, bail information for judges, and long-term sustainability of programs that serve all 120 counties. Several streets along with Glasgow Square will be closed this Saturday due to Sip, Shop, and Stroll. The following roads will be impacted or closed to traffic up to the public square beginning at 6 a.m. Those streets include East Main Street from the Plaza Theater, South Race and West Washington Streets, and North Race and West Front Streets. For full details on these stories and more local coverage throughout the day, visit GlasgowNews1.com. I'm Todd Steenbergen.
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7: Sunny and warm today with a high of 81. Clear and mild tonight, a low of 57. Sunny and a little more humid on Thursday with a high of 83. From the News 40 Weather Center, I'm WNKY Weather Chief Chris Allen.
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9: 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Thank you. 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

0: It's time for The Real Trader on Willie 94.1. 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
1: 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You can buy, sell, trade. You can get pretty much anything here. Like yesterday, I mean, we had about 6-7 cars called in. It was a good day for cars. And now, I've just realized, there we go. I almost lost my pen, y'all. That would have been terrible. I've got to write all this stuff down. Without a pen, that'd have been pretty hard, don't you think? Yesterday, I was here, and I was telling you all about all the different things going on in the community. Plus, I talked a little bit about the World Cup and some high school softball, because we had some historic seasons somewhat locally going on. But there are some more things going on in the community. One of my favorite things to do every year is this month. It is the Barron County Fair. I love the fair. I like all the different local fairs. I like state fairs. I would probably like a world fair if I went to one of those, but I know those are a little different. I don't think those have rides the same way a county fair does. And man, do I love a crazy ride at a county fair. This year, the county fair kicks off on June 14th at the Barron County High School for a beauty pageant. They've got many, many divisions, including baby and toddler division, tiny miss and mister, little miss and mister. They got preteen, teen, miss, miss and misses, and modern. I don't know what modern is, but if you were looking to get in on a pageant, registration for that is at noon on June 14th, and the pageants start at 1 p.m. Now, that's not when the rides show up, though. The rides will not be in town until Tuesday, June 23rd. Rides will open at 6 p.m., and on June 23rd, the county fair will have catfish wrangling and garden tractor pull. The catfish wrangling starts at 6 when the rides open, and then the garden tractor pull starts at 7 p.m. The next day, they'll have the rides again. The rides are there. Let me go ahead and get this out of the way. The rides are there from June 23rd until June 27th. So from Tuesday, June 23rd until Saturday, June 27th, you will be able to ride the rides at the county fair. But I do want to go through the different activities that they have going on, because even though, you know, my favorite part personally is going on the wacky rides that are mainly there to make you vomit, I also like, not necessarily participating, but I like to watch the other activities, like the garden tractor pull and the catfish wrangling. But the next day, on June 24th, they will have a youth ATV UTV rodeo and cornhole. The cornhole is always very intense. People are very competitive for some cornhole, and I mean, why not? You know, if you're a baller at cornhole, you might as well go and show out. You know what I'm saying? On Thursday, June 25th, they will continue the ATV UTV rodeo, but this day it'll be open to all ages. And then at 7:30 p.m., they will have wrestling. That'll be dope. I wonder if they'll have weight divisions, Or it'll be like early UFC, where it's just everybody is beating on everybody, no matter how big or small they are. But that's enough about the fair for now. We got our first caller. You're on The Real Trader. How are you doing this morning? Well, maybe I lost him. I guess I did. That's terrible. There we go. Here we go. You're on The Real Trader. How are you doing this morning? Oh, man. I hate when it does that. It just drops calls immediately. Maybe I'm not getting to them quick enough. I'll be quicker this next time. As I wait for them to come back, call back again, let me continue telling you all about the county fair. So we got to Thursday the 25th with wrestling, but we'll go ahead and get back to that in a little bit. You're on The Real Trader. How are you doing this morning?
2: Doing good.
1: That's good.
2: Hey, I've got a 2011 GMC Yukon asking $5,000 for it. Give me a call back at 270-670-7340.
1: You said 7340?
2: Yes, sir.
1: All right. Thank you very much for the call.
2: All right.
1: All right. Some more cars being called in. This time a 2011 GMC Yukon at 670-7340. You're on The Real Trader this morning. How are you doing? Oh, well, lost them. That's unfortunate. You're on The Real Trader this morning. How are you doing? Hello? All right, we lost him. Oh, no, you back?
3: No, I'm back, Owen.
1: All right.
3: 16-inch brand new steel chainsaw. Looks for it, and like I say, it's brand new. Somebody's going to get a heck of a deal. And then I've got a Quartermeyer. She's 14.2 to 14.3 hands. She is type horse. She makes somebody a really good, like a lesson type horse to get used to being around a horse or whatnot. Take $1,500 for her, and you can reach me at 270-590-9804.
1: Could you repeat the phone number?
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1: All right. Thank you very much for the call.
3: Thank you much.
1: All right. A 16-inch steel chainsaw. Brand spanking new is what he says. Brand spanking new. And a horse, a quarter mare, for $1,500 at 270-590-9804. All right. So we got a little bit until our first break, so I'm going to keep telling you all about the county fair, unless someone calls, and then I'll have to, well, let me go ahead and interrupt myself right there, because we've got ourselves another call. You're on The Real Trader. How are you doing this morning? Never mind. We don't have anyone. That's unfortunate. So back to the fair. Man, this has been a little wild. So many people calling in, and then it just immediately cutting out. I don't know what's going on with that. Maybe we need to get our phone service checked out over here. But on Friday, June 26th, starting at 9 a.m. that day, the county fair, or the Barron County Extension Office, will be holding a floral hall. I guess that's associated with the county fair, so I guess it makes sense for it to be in the lineup. You're on The Real Trader. How are you doing this morning?
4: Oh, pretty good. How you doing?
1: I'm doing pretty good.
4: We're having a yard sale here for the next 3 days here on 137 Windy Hill Road. I got a couple trailers, 6x12 trailers. Two of them's new, and I've got a used trailer. I've got a little everything. Got clothes. We got tools. Got just a little everything, and it'll be for the next 3 days.
1: All right. Did you want to put a phone number?
4: Could 270-590-4319.
1: 4319. All right.
4: Yes, sir.
1: Sounds good. Thank you for the
4: all
1: call.
4: Right, I appreciate it.
1: All right. Having a yard sale for the next 3 days up on Windy Hill Road. He's got a little bit of everything. Some trailers, some clothes, some tools. And his phone number is 270-590-4319. I guess if you wanted to call and ask about anything specific. You're on The Real Trader this morning. How are you doing? Okay, they left. But that's okay because it's about time for our first break anyways. We'll be back to more buying, selling, and trading right here on The Real Trader on Willie 94.1.
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1: 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If you were looking to call in to The Real Trader SCRTC hotline is 270-629-4941. We've already got a caller waiting on the line, so I'll go ahead and get to that. You're on The Real Trader this morning. How are you doing?
9: Yes, sir. I think I got cut off a while ago. I got that Coachman Winnebago camper for sale in perfect shape. Anybody needs one, I'll give them a good deal on it. My number is 270-799-1490.
1: All right. Thank you very much for the call. All right. A Winnebago camper. It's going to be a good deal, he says, at 270-799-1490. I think I mentioned this earlier, but just in case I didn't, all of the rides, or the rides will open every day at 6 p.m. during the Barron County Fair. I've made it to Friday, June 26th, the second to last day of the rides being there. That is the Floral Hall at the Barron County Extension Office in Glasgow, starting at 9 a.m., rides opening at 6 a.m., and then at 7 p.m., there's the KTPA truck/tractor pool. Those are always a whole lot of fun. One thing that I wish we had this year, or every year, or all the time, even when there's not a fair, is a demolition derby. I love a demolition derby. They had one of, I don't know if it was at the Barron County Fair. I think it was at the Barron County Fair, but they had one there a few years ago. And that's just one of my favorite things, you know, watching cars run into each other and smash each other to bits. And it doesn't get any better than that. It really doesn't. But on Saturday, June 27th, for the final day of the rides at the Barron County Fair, they will have a pedal pool starting at 6 p.m. Again, the rides opening at 6 p.m. as well. And they will continue the KTPA truck and tractor pool on Saturday the 27th at 7 p.m. Now, that is all for the rides portion of the county fair, but they've got some more activities on here, including on, and this is a little while away, so y'all got some time to plan, but on July 9th at 7 p.m., they will have a 4-H and EFA beef show, so that should be fun. We've got a caller, so I'm going to go ahead and take that right now. You're on The Real Trader. How are you doing this morning?
10: Doing great, sir. Beautiful day. No clouds in the sky. Good, cool morning.
1: Oh, yeah.
10: And having a great day. I have got a nice single-axle utility trailer for sale. It's 6 foot and 6 inches wide and 10 foot long. Good tires, diamond-plated toolbox already on it. Racks for your weed eaters already mounted. That number is 606-682-0876. 682-0876 on the nice little utility trailer. And have a great and blessed day, sir.
1: All right. Thank you very much. Have a good day. All right. Single axle trailer, 10 foot long with a toolbox and some racks for your weed eaters already attached at 606-682-0876. I got used to that 270 area code. I almost just blurted it out without even actually reading the number. That would have been a massive mistake. Nobody would have been able to get the trailer. They would have been calling some random dude somewhere here in Glasgow, I guess. But that's okay. I called it out right. You're on The Real Trader this morning. How are you doing?
11: Hey, I'm doing fine. Thanks for asking. Hey, I got about three older riding lawnmowers, and the motors are good on them and everything, and got a deck on them, and I'm wanting to sell about or trade them or whatever. If somebody's interested, it works in them and stuff like that, deals with them and works on them, and if they're interested in buying them, my number is 270-784-2266. Their motors are size 22 horsepower. They're Briggs, Stratton, and Kohler. So if anybody's interested in these, give me a call. I appreciate it.
1: Thank you very much for the call.
11: Hey, thank you for taking it.
1: Have a good day. All right. We got three older riding lawnmowers. They got a deck on them. He's looking to sell them or trade them. I know there's quite a few people who listen to this who deal with riding mowers, working or not working. So he may get that out of there real quick. That number is 270-784-2266. And the motors on all three of those riding lawnmowers are 22 horsepower. I don't actually know if that's a lot of horsepower for a lawnmower or not, but it sounds pretty good. Sounds pretty good to me, at least. It's about that time we get to our second break. When we come back, we'll have more time to buy, sell, and trade, but also we will have our first Opry clue of the week coming up. So stick around for that, and stick around for more buying, selling, and trading right here on The Real Trader on Willie 94.1.
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1: 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We have already got somebody online, so I'll go ahead and take that one. You are on The Real Trader this morning. How are you doing? Maybe they didn't make it through the commercial with me. That's unfortunate. Well, oh well. It's okay because we've got some more activities to talk about regarding the county fair. So on July 9th, like I said, they have the 4-H and EFA beef show starting at 7 p.m. They also have the Open Beef Show starting at 7 p.m. on the same day. The next day at 5:30 p.m., they'll have showmanship and a dairy show. I guess the showmanship is to show off what your cow can do. Maybe like kind of like a horse show, maybe? I don't know. I haven't been to a bunch of showmanship shows, I guess. On Saturday, July 11th at 7 a.m., they'll have a hog show. And following sheep and goat classes, they'll have a poultry show at 9 a.m. Then on July 16th and 17th, to finish off the festivities of the county fair, they will have the 4-H Floral Hall at the Barron County Extension Office again. So they'll have the Floral Hall at the Extension Office on Friday, June 26th, starting at 9 a.m. And then, I guess if you missed that one, you can go to the one on the 16th and 17th. I guess they're a little different. One seems to be open, an open Floral Hall. The other one seems to be specifically for 4-H. So maybe they're a little bit different. You're on The Real Trader. How are you doing this morning? Never mind. They're not on The Real Trader this morning. They hung up on me. That's a shame. Maybe they'll call back. I hope they call back. I want to see what they've got, what they're trying to put on the air. It's always fun stuff. There we go. All right, you're on The Real Trader this morning. How are you doing? Never mind. They keep calling and hanging up. Man, I don't know what's up with that, man. But I talked about this yesterday. I want to talk about it again because it seems important to me. The Boys and Girls Club has some club needs for the summer months, including water bottles, popsicles, Band-Aids, and sunscreen for all of their summer activities. You're on The Real Trader. How are you doing this morning? Never mind. Again, that's three straight calls. You're on The Real Trader. How are you doing this morning? Okay. You're on The Real Trader. How are you doing this morning?
13: Yeah, I'm doing pretty good. I just want to get my name put on the wheel.
1: That would be, I believe that would be for WCOU.
13: Okay, I'm sorry.
1: You're okay. Have a good day. All right. Ended up calling the sister station. That's okay. I'll take anybody's calls. You're on The Real Trader. How are you doing this morning?
14: I'm doing good. How you doing, buddy?
1: I'm doing pretty good.
14: Yeah, I got an 88 Chevrolet four-wheel drive 1500 series for sale. I take 3,000 for it. I also got a fifth wheel that mounts in the back of your truck you pull a big fifth wheel camper with. Practically new. I like to sell that too. My name's Billy. I'm over at Park City. Phone number is 270-670-7264.
1: And you said how much for the Chevy?
14: $3,000.
1: All right.
14: Uh-huh.
1: Thank you very much for the call.
14: All right. Thank you, buddy. Have a good one.
1: You too. All right. An 88 Chevy 1500 series four-wheel drive for $3,000. That ain't so bad. And a fifth wheel to pull your camper over in Park City at 670-7264. You're on The Real Trader this morning. How are you doing?
15: I'm doing good. How are you?
1: I'm pretty good.
15: Can I put my name on the wheel?
1: I believe that should be for WCOU.
15: No, usually we do a watermill Wednesday where you just spin the wheel and on Wednesdays and you at the end of the show, you spin the wheel, and whoever wins calls back at the end of the show and gives a gift certificate for the watermill in Cave City.
1: Okay. Yep. Okay. Hold on 1 second. Let me see. They did not inform me of this. I'm sorry. I'm filling in for Mac right now.
15: Yeah.
1: Let's see. I don't even know if I can find this wheel on our thing. Maybe I'll have to do the wheel on my phone, I guess.
15: That's all right. Well, I feel like I got the antique vanity. I got a 07 Lexus, got 200,000 miles. I got 09 Nissan. I got chickens up the AU. roosters, chicks, eggs incubating. I've got some turkey eggs that's about to hatch and any day now. If anybody's interested in those. I got several stuff to sell. If you give me a call. Oh, and I got a pink baby stroller. It's retails at $300, $294 to be exact. The bassinet comes off of it and clicks back on. It's for like little newborn babies. Mm-hmm. It's real nice, like new. I'll sell it for $50. You can give me a call at 270-218-9670. And I'm also looking for a horse, too, for if anybody's wanting to get rid of. As long as I can ride it, I don't care how old it is or what kind it is. I'm just looking for a cheap horse.
1: Well, if you wanted, I don't know if you were listening at the beginning of the show, but someone is selling a quarter mare horse for $1,500.
15: Yeah, I know, and I'm going to give them a call, see if they'd be interested in maybe trading.
1: All right. Sounds good.
15: All right, hon. You have a good day.
1: You too. All right. She's got an antique vanity, an 07 Lexus, some chickens, some roosters, some chicks, some turkey eggs. A pink stroller, and she's looking for a horse at 270-218-9670. You're on The Real Trader this morning. How are you doing? Well, I lost him. But let me go ahead, since we're getting close to the final break of the show, let me go ahead and get to the Wednesday Opry clue. The clue for today is... this artist has nearly 20 top 10 singles, 6 number 1 singles, 3 CMA awards, and 2 Grammy awards. For anyone that didn't hear today's clue, this artist has nearly 20 top 10 singles, 6 number 1 singles, 3 CMA awards, and 2 Grammy awards. That's the clue for today. If you can figure out the clues over the next 3 days and then call in on Friday and get the correct answer, you will win a prize from the Opry. And it'll be fun stuff. Also, people really know their stuff when it comes to all that. I have not had So what we do is we take the seventh caller. I've never had a seventh caller be wrong. So that tells you something about the people who listen here. They know their country music. They know their Opry. But we got a caller. You're on The Real Trader. How are you doing this morning? Man, I don't know if it's the same person who keeps calling in and then their call keeps dropping, but if it is, I'm sorry. I hope one day that you're able to call and the call does not disconnect. That would be, that'd be great for you. I want you to be able to, if you're looking for something, I want you to be able to tell us what you're looking for. If you're trying to get rid of something, I want you to be able to tell us what you're trying to get rid of. So I hate that call keeps dropping. Hopefully they can get that figured out. And also, apologies about the Watermill Wednesday. I was not informed, unfortunately. You're on The Real Trader. How are you doing this morning?
16: I'm doing good, buddy. It's Peter Duke. This morning, I've got a 2003 Ford. It's a Super Duty, a Periscope in it, automatic. It's more of a pop truck, but it probably runs. The person wanted to do a little work on it. It don't have a bed on it. It's a four-door. Price on that is $1,200 a day. And I was also looking for somebody to seal a roof on a Winnebago for me. And looking to buy campers. And the number to call is 270-780-6701, located in Glasgow.
1: You said 6701?
16: Yes, sir. 780-6701.
1: All right. Thank you very much.
16: Thank you, buddy. Have a good weekend.
1: You too. All right. Let me go ahead and finish writing down camper before I forget. A 2003 Ford Super Duty. Got no bed, but it's $1,200. He mentioned you may have to do a little bit of work on it, but that'll be okay, especially for $1,200. Nowadays, Super Duty? Come on now. He's also looking for campers and looking for someone to seal the roof on his Winnebago. That's at 780-6701. It's about that time where we take our last break of the show. When we get back, we can take a few more calls, and then we'll do the roundup of the show, and we'll be out of here. So, if you were looking to call in, go ahead and get that phone ready, get those numbers dialing so that you can get in here and get your stuff on the air when we get back to The Real Trader on Willie 94.1.
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1: 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We already got somebody on the line, so I'll go ahead and take that one. You're on The Real Trader this morning. How are you doing?
17: I'm good. Can you hear me?
1: Yep.
17: All right. I'm out in the country, but I just wanted to let folks know about an early yard sale that we're having on the 6880 route. It's going to be going on. It's going on right now, today, tomorrow, and Friday. And it's just off of 6880 on Hydro Pondsville Road.
1: Hydro Pond? What was it?
17: Hydro Pondsville Road.
1: All right. Thank you very much for the call.
17: You're welcome.
1: Have a good day.
17: Thank you. You too.
1: We got a yard sale. It's today, tomorrow, and Friday. Right off 6880 on Hydro Pondsville Road. So that's two yard sales. I guess one technically starts tomorrow out on Windy Hill Road, but that's a good thing. I always like summer yard sales. I'm sure a bunch of other people, especially a lot of the people listening today, also love a good yard sale. You can find some real treasures there. It's what's one's man's... One man's trash is another man's treasure. That's what I was trying to say this whole time. My goodness. But there's one other thing that I would like to talk with you all about before the end of the show, before I wrap this thing up and in between calls. But we got a call right now, so that'll have to wait. You're on The Real Trader this morning. How are you doing?
18: Good morning, sir. How are you doing?
1: Pretty good.
18: I was going to list this 01 Silverado one more time on here. Extended cab four-door, four-wheel drive, new transmission a couple thousand miles ago. Got brand new Michelin tires on it. Everything works as it should. Pretty good looking truck. It's got some rust in the rocker panels below the back doors. And I'm asking $5,500 for it. Phone number is 270-597-7552. I appreciate you and the sponsors.
1: All right. Thank you very much for the call.
18: Thank you.
1: All right. 01 Silverado four-door, four-wheel drive. New transmission a couple thousand miles ago. Some new tires. Runs good. Just a little rust for $5,500 at 597-7552. So the one thing that I wanted to talk about was the fact that the NBA Finals are starting tonight. Interesting fact about these finals. The last time the New York Knicks made the finals was, well, A, when I was 1 year old in 1999, but also they played, you guessed it, the San Antonio Spurs in the 1999 Finals. We got a caller, so I'll just have to hold off on telling you all about the NBA Finals. You're on The Real Trader. How are you doing this morning?
19: Good. How are you, bud?
1: I'm pretty good.
19: I got a Cub Cadet 077 pulling mower. My son was pulling, and he's went toward four-wheelers now, so wanting to sell it. He's asking $700 for it, located in Summershade. It's set up pretty much for kids' pull. Got the big tires on the back. Weight bracket under and everything. Yeah, he's asking $700 or best offer. Numbers 270-670-7596. And also, do you have a number for the – how could I get the number on the guy that had the Massey Ferguson tractor yesterday?
1: I can – well, so since I have your number, if this is your number that you gave
19: me,
1: correct?
19: Yeah,
1: okay.
19: Yeah.
1: So I can call you after the show because we should still have the sheet over in the office.
19: Okay.
1: All right.
19: Thank you.
1: Yep. Have a good day. All right. A Cub Cadet pool mower for $700 out in Summershade. Big tires. 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So I guess if you have, $699, they may take that instead of the full $700. They may not ask you to go get four quarters. And that's at 670-7596. So, the NBA Finals, a rematch of the 1999 Finals, the last time the Knicks were in the Finals. They lost that one to the Spurs. And I think everyone kind of suspects that that's going to be the same thing, the case here this year as well, because the San Antonio Spurs have this man they call the alien, the 7'4" Frenchman, Victor Wembanyama, the man who can block four shots a night and hit three or four threes a night. He can do basically everything on the court. And it's not just him. They've got some other young guns on that team. Stephon Castle, the second-year player, and Dylan Harper, the rookie. Victor Wembanyama is just a third-year player. So this is a very young team going into the finals against the Knicks, who have a pretty experienced roster. They've got Jalen Brunson. He's been in the league for nearly a decade, if not an entire decade at this point. They've got Karl Anthony Towns, a Kentucky boy. Not literally, he wasn't born here, but he went to UK, so that's, you know, close enough. He's been in the league for nearly a decade. They've got OG Anunoby, who's been in the league for almost a decade. Same thing with Mikal Bridges and what is that guy's name? Dante DiVincenzo. They've all been in the league for a while now, as compared to the Spurs, who are pretty much, you know, newbies. One of their five best players is literally a rookie. So it'll be a clash of styles and ages and team building experiences, as the Spurs built their team in the draft. And the Knicks acquired a lot of their players through different trades and signings in the offseason. But that's about all I got to say about the NBA Finals. They start tonight. They should be good. It should be interesting. You know, the Spurs are the favorite, but the Knicks have been absolutely slaughtering teams on the way to the finals. But that's enough about that, because I got to do the roundup of the show starting now. We started off today with a 2011 GMC Yukon at 670-7340. We've got a 16-inch steel chainsaw. It's brand spanking new. And a quarter mare horse for $1,500. Not combined. The horse itself is $1,500. We didn't get a price on the chainsaw. That number is 270-590-9804. We've got a yard sale that's going on for the next 3 days on Windy Hill Road. They've got some trailers, some clothes, some tools, a little bit of everything out there at that yard sale at 270-590-4319. We've got a Winnebago camper at 270-799-1490. A single axle trailer that is 10 feet long. It's got a toolbox and some racks for your weed eaters. Already attached at 606-682-0876. We have three old riding lawnmowers. They've got a deck. He will sell or trade them. All of the mowers have a 22-horsepower motor. That's at 270-784-2266. We have a 1988 Chevy 1500 Series four-wheel drive. That'll be $3,000, and a fifth wheel to pull your camper out in Park City at 670-7264. We have an antique vanity, an 07 Lexus, chicken, roosters, chicks, some turkey eggs, a pink stroller that she said goes for, I think she said, around $300 retail, and she's looking for a horse at 270-218-9670. We have a 2003 Ford Super Duty. It runs. It ain't got no bed, but it's only $1,200. And he's looking for someone to seal a roof on his camper. And he's also looking for campers. That's at 780-6701 here in Glasgow. We've got another yard sale going on off 6880 on Hydra Pondsville Road today, tomorrow, and Friday. We have a 2001 Silverado, four-door, four-wheel drive. It's got new tires. It runs. It's got just a little rust. That's for $5,500 at 597-7552. We also have a Cub Cadet pull mower for $700 or best offer out in Summershade. It's got big tires on it. That's at 670-7596. That's about all for the Real Trader here today. I'll be back tomorrow and for the rest of the week, as Mac is out for the rest of the week. We'll have another Opry clue tomorrow, getting ready to get to that Friday prize, that Friday Opry prize that we give every single week. Right here on The Real Trader on Willie 94.1. 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
20: I'm Therese Crowley. The president says he'd like to meet the new Ayatollah after the wounded, disfigured son of the deceased Ayatollah joined peace talks, telling the New York Post Pod Force One.
21: He is giving approval because that's the way it is, has been for a long, long time. His father and then him, I guess it's a succession. But we seem to be getting along quite well.
20: And says Iran has agreed not to acquire nuclear weapons amid more U.S. defensive strikes on Iran speedboats. California is still counting its primary vote, but L.A. Mayor Karen Bass forced into a runoff. Number two challenger right now, Spencer Pratt.
22: I hope she's ready, you know, because I literally could not be more excited.
20: Republican Steve Hilton leads for California governor. Democrat Javier Becerra, number two. Montana conservative radio host Darren Flint wins the GOP primary for Ryan Zinke's house seat. 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
29: Sunny and warm today with a high of 81. Clear and mild tonight, a low of 57. Sunny and a little more humid on Thursday.

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Day, Chris Allen here on Willie 94.1. How's it going? Good morning to you. I'm here till 2 o'clock this afternoon playing all of this great country. Are you kidding me? We got the best country in the whole world right here on your radio. I like this one from the Judds. Pretty, pretty song called Young Love on Willie.

0: 1989. That's Mary Chapin Carpenter, Passionate Kisses, Willie, 94.1. She's still writing and touring, and her 2025 album, Personal History, showed that there's plenty left to say after all these years. That's a Lucinda Williams song, by the way. She brought that one to country radio more than three decades ago. 1989. Wow. Here on Willie 94.1, Chris Allen on a Way Back Wednesday. Still to come, Vince Gill, Sarah Evans in Alabama. Well, if you'd like to help out the Boys and Girls Club of Glasgow Barron County, they've got a list of things that they need for the summer to help out there. They need some water bottles, popsicles, Band-Aids, sunscreen, some children and teen-size swimsuits, extra beach towels. You can see the whole list if you go to GlasgowNews1.com.
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8: Cash hogs are expected to open mixed. Good morning, I'm Megan Grebner with a Brownfield Commodity Open. The cash hog market has had a couple of solid days of business. Processors could have needed numbers on hand, but also could have more orders to fill. That remains to be seen. Demand for U.S. pork on the global market has had some bright spots, but there are lingering concerns about long-term strength. There's some opportunity for domestic demand to see a boost with the return of the summer grilling season and pork's competitive price in the retail space. The industry continues to monitor the availability of market-ready hogs and hog weights, which did pull back some on the week, but are still running about 2 pounds heavier than year-ago levels. Pork values close higher on Tuesday, up 84 cents at $94.12. Bellies were up sharply. Ribs and hams were also higher. Estimated hog slaughter was 487,000 head, up 19,000 on the week and up about 10,000 on the year. And box beef finished the day solidly higher with strong demand for moderate offerings. I'm Megan Grebner for Brownfield.
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0: Written by J.P. Pennington and Mark Gray of Exile. They recorded the song. It didn't go anywhere, but then Alabama got it in 1982 and went all the way to number one. Willie 94.1 with Chris Allen on a Way Back Wednesday. Coming up, Red Akins, Janie Fricke, and Tracy Byrd. Well, if you're in a plane, you definitely do not want it to go down, right? Well, a flight out of Newark bound for Spain had to turn around in mid-flight because a teenager named his Fitbit Bomb. And it kept showing up on available Bluetooth devices. Whew, the moral of the story, if you want your Bluetooth to drop a beat, make sure it doesn't drop the entire flight.
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From partying with classic honky-tonk tunes to bringing a tear with a country ballad. We're making country great again on Willie 94.1.

0: 1994, the lifestyles of the not-so-rich and famous. Here on Willie, 94.1, Chris Allen. Here on a way back Wednesday, Tracy's still out on the road playing fairs, festivals, dance halls, and fans who've gone to see him say he sounds every bit as good as they remember. Well, that's great. Catch a show if you can. Hey, coming up in the next hour, Johnny Lee, David Lee Murphy, Brooks and Dunn, Desert Rose Band, Keith Whitley, Garth Brooks, Reba McEntire, Tammy Wynette, and Earl Thomas Conley.
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2: News. I'm CJ Pop. The U.S. and Iran have gone on the attack again in talks to end the conflict continue. On the New York Post Pod Force One podcast, the president saying Iran's leader is directly involved in talks about the war. Plus,
3: would you like to meet him or meet any of the Iranians in person?
4: 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It's a very good question. I'll think of it. Yeah, I'd like to meet him. I'd like to meet everybody. I'd like to meet him. We probably will meet at some point, depending on how it all works out.
2: Republican Steve Hilton and Democrat Javier Becerra take the lead in California's governor's race. It'll be settled in November general election. Hilton moments ago on Fox TV LA, blaming his opponent.
5: It's his party and it's him. It's the Democrat political machine that's been running California and that's given us the highest cost of living in the country, the highest unemployment rate in the country.
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9: Sunny and warm this afternoon. We'll see a high of 81. Clear and mild tonight with a low of 57. Sunny and a little more humid on Thursday with a high of 83. From the News 40 Weather Center, I'm WNKY Weather Chief Chris Allen.
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Good morning. It's a Way Back Wednesday. Welcome into the 10 o'clock hour on Willie 94.1. I'm Chris Allen, your TV weatherman, on your radio until 2 o'clock this afternoon, dusting off a lot of these great country hits like this one from David Lee Murphy, Dust on the Bottle, Willie 94.1.

0: 1989, She Don't Love Nobody. That's the Desert Rose Band, written by the great John Hyatt. Here on Willie 94.1, Chris Allen, here on a Way Back Wednesday. Coming up, Keith Whitley, Garth Brooks, and Reba McEntire. Well, you know, this weekend, it's the big 400-mile yard sale. Yep, it starts Thursday, runs through Sunday. But at the Shepherd's House Church, they're having their yard sale starting Thursday, and it goes through Saturday. Of course, Sunday is church day, so they're going to have church, you know. We've got to do that. I mean, part of the sale. Anyway, Shepherd's House Church, Edmonton Road in Glasgow. You can go out there. They've got all kinds of items for sale, clothing, shoes, furniture. And it's to raise money for their Africa Missions Fund. If you would like more information, just head on over to GlasgowNewsOne.com.
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0: Willie 94.1, Chris Allen here on a Way Back Wednesday with Reba McEntire from 1992. Coming up, Tammy Wynette, Earl Thomas Conley, and Michael Peterson. Well, this is alarming. Google wants to release 32 million infected mosquitoes into Florida and California. They would carry a disease harmless to humans, well, they say, but it would kill mosquitoes and hopefully help control the spread of West Nile virus. What about this bothers me the most? What about you? How about all of it?
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0: Checking all the boxes, Michael Peterson, drink, swear, steal, and lie. Here on Willie 94.1, Chris Allen on a Wayback Wednesday. And up next, it's the 11 o'clock hour here on a Wayback Wednesday with Tanya Tucker, Nitty Gritty Dirt Band, Dirks Bentley, Tim McGraw, Patty Loveless, Pat Green, Alabama, Alan Jackson, Don Williams, and Faith Hill.
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7: We've got birthdays and anniversaries on this Wednesday, June 3rd, here on the Big Willie. Happy birthday to Danny Woosley. Audrey Cross DeBree is 2 years old. Arthur James Simpson, 55. Jalen Richardson with a birthday. Deborah Davis, Michael Bradley. Scott Hester is celebrating. Erica Boone, Brian Clifford, Dana Cardwell, Jessica Taylor. Brooks Rudd is 3 today. And happy anniversary to Tony and Amber Huff, their 15th. Dell and Sonia Hawkins, their 37th anniversary. Mark and Sharon Lyle celebrating 61 years. And Josh and Trista Warnick celebrating their 3rd anniversary. Those are your birthdays and anniversaries. I'm Todd Steenbergen. Thanks for tuning in to the Big Willie 94.1.
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1: I'm Therese Crowley. California counting may take a week, but Republican Steve Hilton in a primary horse race for governor with Democrat Javier Becerra and Republican Spencer Pratt nipping at the heels of L.A. Mayor Karen Bass for the runoff.
2: I'm going to prove to everybody this is for real and I'm ready to run the city.
1: President Trump's pick for Iowa Governor Randy Feenstra edged out in the GOP primary by Zach Lahn, who aligned with the MAHA movement. The president tells the New York Post he'd like to meet the new Ayatollah after the wounded disfigured son of the dead Ayatollah joined peace talks. And Senator Ted Cruz in a hearing on the bill regulating how college sports are monetized.
3: We could lose dozens of historic football and basketball programs, not to mention tens of thousands of Olympic sports at colleges dependent on the revenue from football and basketball.
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Good morning. It's the 11 o'clock hour here on Willie 94.1. I'm Chris Allen, your TV weatherman right here on your radio. Not just doing the weather, but also playing all this great country. And boy, do we have it coming up in this hour. Stay tuned. Nitty Gritty Dirt Man coming in now with Nowhere to Go for the Working Man. 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

keeping it real in Barron County and Glasgow with Great Country on Willie 94.1. The Big Willie, Willie 94.1.

0: 1994, the year for Tim McGraw's Not a Moment Too Soon here on Willie 94.1 with Chris Allen on a Way Back Wednesday. By the way, Tim is going to be down the road with his pawn shop guitar tour. He's going to be at CMA Fest in Nashville this week. Yeah, CMA Fest is going on. And that way you can get down there to Nissan Stadium and maybe see Tim on stage. That would be great. Coming up, Patti Loveless, Pat Green, and Alabama. Well, the Glasgow Downtown Business Association is having their monthly downtown coffee break this Friday, 8:30 at George J's on the square. If you would like more information about this and maybe have some coffee, then just head on over to GlasgowNews1.com.
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0: 1981, it's Alabama Love in the First Degree here on Willie 94.1 with Chris Allen on a Way Back Wednesday. By the way, Alabama, if you'd like to see them live, they're going to be in concert in Clarksville, Tennessee next Thursday. Get tickets for that. Yeah, coming up, Alan Jackson, Don Williams, and Faith Hill. Oh boy, Meta is working on an AI pendant. Yep, it's a clip-on Bluetooth microphone that you would wear, and it would record and interact with users throughout the day. So, would you do this? Hey, Meta, replay what my partner actually said about doing the dishes 3 hours ago.
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0: The secret of life is listening to a great Faith Hill song that's almost 30 years old and it still tracks. Yeah, that one, let's see, 1999, that would make it 27 years old. Wow. Willie 94.1, Chris Allen on a Way Back Wednesday. And coming up next, it's the lunch hour. And I've got some tasty treats on the way from the Judds, Steve Warner, Laurie White, Conway Twitty, Kenny Rogers, Terry Clark, Clay Walker, Eddie Rabbit, and the mighty Merle Haggard.
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7: We've got birthdays and anniversaries on this Wednesday, June 3rd, here on the Big Willie. Happy birthday to Danny Woosley. Audrey Cross Dupree is 2 years old. Arthur James Simpson, 55. Jalen Richardson with a birthday. Deborah Davis, Michael Bradley, Scott Hester is celebrating, Erica Boone, Brian Clifford, Dana Cardwell, Jessica Taylor, Brooks Rudd is 3 today, and happy anniversary to Tony and Amber Huff, their 15th, Dell and Sonia Hawkins, their 37th anniversary, Mark and Sharon Lyle celebrating 61 years, and Josh and Trista Wernick celebrating their 3rd anniversary. Those are your birthdays and anniversaries. I'm Todd Steenbergen. 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
1: Willie 94.1 is proud to be in the land of the free and the home of the brave. It's noon. Here's the national anthem, brought to you by Aero Safety, your safety compliance experts.

0: I'm Chris Foster. President Trump says Iran's badly injured supreme leader is involved in peace talks.
1: He is giving approval. I'd like to meet everybody. I'd like to meet him. We probably will meet at some point, depending on how it all works out.
0: The president on the New York Post Pod Force One podcast. One person's killed, dozens injured in an Iranian drone attack on Kuwait's main airport. Republican Steve Hilton leads the California governor's race with about 60% of the votes counted.
2: 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We can offer Californians a new direction.
0: Democrats Javier Becerra and Tom Steyer are in second and third at this point. The top two advance to the general election. Los Angeles Mayor Karen Bass survives her primary.
3: Over these last 3.5 years, we have laid a foundation, and we're going to build on that foundation.
0: She'll face Republican Spencer Pratt or another Democrat, Mitch Romney. 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
4: Sunny and warm this afternoon. We'll see a high of 81. Clear and mild tonight with a low of 57. Sunny and a little more humid on Thursday with a high of 83. From the News 40 Weather Center, I'm WNKY Weather Chief Chris Allen.
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Willie 94.1, Chris Allen on a Way Back Wednesday. Welcome into the lunch hour. We've got a bunch of tasty treats lined up for you, like this one right here from Russell Springs' very own Steve Warner and the CMA Song of the Year from 1998, Holes in the Floor of Heaven, here on Willie 94.1.

0: The Pointer Sisters had a big hit on this in 1981 on the pop charts, and then Conway brought it back to the country charts in 1982 and made it a big hit, Slow Hand. Here on Willie 94.1, Chris Allen in the lunch hour on a Way Back Wednesday. Coming up, Kenny Rogers, Terry Clark, and Clay Walker. Well, this weekend, you know, it's the 400-mile yard sale all up and down U.S. 68. Runs right through Glasgow and Bowling Green and Edmonton and Russellville and so forth and so on. But right here on the square in Glasgow this weekend, it's Sip, Shop, and Stroll. Yep, especially Saturday. That's the big day, 10 to 4, right on the square in Glasgow. But you need tickets to be a part of Sip, Shop, and Stroll. And to get tickets, all you got to do is head on over to GlasgowNews1.com.
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5: A crop insurance agent says Basacre changes for the 2026 crop year could help strengthen the farm safety net. I'm Erin Anderson, and this is Managing for Profit on Brown Fields. In this episode of Managing for Profit, Jason Williamson with Williamson Crop Insurance says some farmers could have expanded access to commodity base acre payments for ARC and PLC. We'll find out more right after this on Brown Fields.
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5: Jason Williamson with Ohio-based Williamson Crop Insurance says base acre changes for the 2026 crop year could help strengthen the farm safety net. Williamson says some farmers could have expanded access to federal risk management programs in 2026.
8: For some of those folks, especially as we get into some of our northern counties here in Ohio, where there was a fair amount of ground in the CRP or set aside acres for years, but yet now has been farmed for a while. And those acres, at least a percentage of those acres, could be added right back in to give somebody a better base acre going forward, which is really very positive.
5: The One Big Beautiful Bill Act, signed into law in July 2025, allocated 30 million new commodity base acres through the Agriculture Risk Coverage and Price Loss Coverage programs. Williamson tells Brown Fields.
8: When the ARC or PLC payment comes out in October, probably it will be out in October of this fall, of October of 26, it doesn't matter for the 25-year. It would not matter which one you'd signed up for, ARC or PLC. Whichever one made a higher is going to make a higher payment, that's the one you're going to be paid on. And I think that's wonderful news for that 25 crop year or for potential cash flows this fall. For PLC, for example, which only pays based on a market year average price, they increased that rate. And so that price at which PLC would start making a payment. And so that was increased, which is very good. And at the same time they did that, the ARC yield or the ARC County trigger yield also was increased from 86% up to 90%. The options for ARC and PLC going forward are higher and better. How that ties into the base acre is ARC and PLC, it doesn't pay based on your reality acres of what you planted. It pays based on your base acres at the FSA. That ARC or PLC would still pay based on those acres, not your reality planting acres.
5: Eligible landowners now have until August 31st of 2026 to consider base acre increases on farms enrolled in ARC or PLC. I'm Erin Anderson, and this is Managing for Profit on Brown Fields.
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10: On a warm summer's evening, on a train bound for nowhere, I met up with a gambler. We were both too tired to sleep, so we took turns of staring

0: Willie 94.1 with Clay Walker from 1994 and a song written by Alan Jackson, If I Could Make a Living. And Alan made a good living off of that song by Clay Walker. Willie 94.1 with Chris Allen here in the middle of the lunch hour on a way back Wednesday. Eddie Rabbit, Merle Haggard, and Shania Twain still ahead. Well, YouTuber Alan Farrell, who ate McDonald's McNuggets on the Cedar Points Millennium Roller Coaster in Ohio and then shared the video online, has been banned for life from that and other Six Flags-owned parks. Yep. Look on the bright side. He definitely won't have the nuggets to try a stunt like that ever again.
1: 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It's great country.

0: 1997, Shania Twain, Come On Over, and the album that released 12, count them, 12 singles. Crazy. Willie 94.1 with Chris Allen on a Way Back Wednesday. And coming up, one more hour with you. I've got Oak Ridge Boys on the way, Gary Morris, Daryl Worley, Paul Overstreet, Clint Black, Kenny Chesney, Alabama, Little Texas, Dan Seals, Pam Tillis, and Reba McEntire.
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7: We've got birthdays and anniversaries on this Wednesday, June 3rd, here on the Big Willie. Happy birthday to Danny Woosley. Audrey Cross DeBree is 2 years old. Arthur James Simpson, 55. Jalen Richardson with a birthday. Deborah Davis, Michael Bradley, Scott Hester is celebrating. Erica Boone, Brian Clifford, Dana Cardwell, Jessica Taylor. Brooks Rudd is 3 today. And happy anniversary to Tony and Amber Huff, their 15th. Dell and Sonia Hawkins, their 37th anniversary. Mark and Sharon Lyle celebrating 61 years. And Josh and Trista Warnick celebrating their 3rd anniversary. Those are your birthdays and anniversaries. I'm Todd Steenbergen. Thanks for tuning in to the Big Willie 94.1.
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0: Hawaii, Glasgow. It's the Big Willie, 94.1, playing great country.
1: News. I'm Therese Crowley. President Trump says he's getting along rather well with the new Ayatollah, disfigured in U.S. strikes on Iran, joining on peace talks, telling the New York Post Pod Force One.
2: Would you like to meet him or meet any of the Iranians in person?
3: I've never thought of it, actually. It's a very good question. I'll think of it. Yeah, I'd like to meet him. I'd like to meet everybody. I'd like to meet him. I think we probably will meet at some point, depending on how it all works out.
1: President Trump's pick for Iowa Governor Randy Feenstra edged out in the GOP primary by Zach Lahn, who aligned with the MAHA movement. California primary voters make a strong show for GOP candidate Steve Hilton, leading Democrat Javier Becerra for governor, and Republican Spencer Pratt running number two to Mayor Karen Bass.
4: Ready, you know, because I literally could not be more excited.
1: And the FBI shot a suspect dead at the Chase Bank building in Bakersfield, California. Hostages unharmed. 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
10: Sunny and warm this afternoon. We'll see a high of 81. Clear and mild tonight with a low of 57. Sunny and a little more humid on Thursday with a high of 83. From the News 40 Weather Center, I'm WNKY Weather Chief Chris Allen.
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0: 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Keeping you on the move.
1: Here comes the very first number one hit for Gary Morris back in 1984, and it's Baby Bye Bye. Willie 94.1.

0: You know, Father's Day's coming up on the 19th, and this one fits right in there. From 1990, Paul Overstreet, Seeing My Father in Me. Here on Willie 94.1 with Chris Allen on a Wayback Wednesday. Coming up, Clint Black, Kenny Chesney, and Alabama. Well, here's something that Dad may want to do this weekend if he's a bike rider. It's the first ever Moonshiners Run charity motorcycle ride, and it takes place Sunday starting at 11 a.m., and it's in Berksville, by the way. And this is to raise money for Bleeding Disorders of Kentucky, with all the net proceeds benefiting that cause. If you would like more information on how to be a part of this great Moonshiners Run motorcycle ride, then head on over to GlasgowNews1.com.
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9: I'm Brent Barnett with Ag News Headlines on Brownfield. The CEO of the National Cattlemen's Beef Association says it's only a matter of time before New World screwworm is confirmed in the U.S.
10: It's 25 miles away right now. I think it's really hard to say that it's never going to make it across.
9: Colin Woodall told a crowd of beef producers in Illinois on Tuesday that it's inevitable that the parasitic fly crosses the Mexican border. The CEO of the National Pork Producers Council is confident that Congress will pass legislation addressing Proposition 12. Brownfield's Mark Dornkamp reports from World Pork Expo in Des Moines.
11: Brian Humphreys says NPPC staff have been in discussions with members of the Senate Agriculture Committee.
12: We sit down and have an honest face-to-face conversation about the issues at hand and the disruption that a patchwork could cause. We make significant progress.
11: He expects the Senate to pass a farm bill this year and says it should include a Prop 12 fix.
12: Because that's what rural America needs, and that's what American agriculture needs, and that's what the U.S. pork industry needs. And at the end of the day, I see no reason for the U.S. Senate to ignore rural America.
11: In Des Moines, Mark Dorenkamp, Brownfield.
9: A market analyst says USDA officials have pointed to increased soybean buying activity from China. Greg McBride with Allendale tells Brownfield.
13: The deputy ag secretary had mentioned that China has started to buy some of the new crop beans.
9: Deputy Secretary Stephen Vaden announced the new crop soybean sales orders during the Wall Street Journal's Global Food Forum this week. But McBride says there's been no data so far to confirm the claim. Meanwhile, the USDA reports the sale of more than 130,000 tons of new crop U.S. corn to South Korea. The new marketing year for corn begins September 1st. I'm Brent Barnett, Brownfield.
14: 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Willie 94.

0: The Closer You Get, 1983, a big number one. Their 10th, by the way, for Alabama. Here on Willie 94.1, Chris Allen on a Way Back Wednesday. Just ahead, Little Texas, Dan Seals, and Pam Tillis.
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1: News. I'm John Saucier. The protests continue outside an ICE facility in New Jersey where detainees allegedly are facing poor conditions. Speaking during a hearing before the House Homeland Security Committee today, DHS Secretary Mark Wayne Mullen says he doesn't believe these protesters are peaceful.
2: I've had officers bit, hit, scratched. We had one get threatened they were going to kill him and his family. That's peaceful.
1: New Jersey's Governor Mikey Sherrill claimed out-of-state groups are inflaming the tensions. House Homeland Security Committee ranking member Representative Benny Thompson criticizing Mullen's handling of the department and the protests.
3: Rather than addressing these problems and forcing the contractor that runs the facility to do its job, DHS responded by attacking protesters and defending inhumane conditions.
1: Local officials say a curfew in the area surrounding the ICE facility will continue until further notice. 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
9: Sunny and warm this afternoon. We'll see a high of 81. Clear and mild tonight with a low of 57. Sunny and a little more humid on Thursday with a high of 83. From the News 40 Weather Center, I'm WNKY Weather Chief Chris Allen.
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don't want to be just another love in your life. There's a Hall of Famer, Tanya Tucker. Good afternoon. Boy, it is a Wednesday already. Middle of the week. Boy, the time sure flies when you're having fun, right? Good afternoon. It's Jim West with Tracy Lawrence.

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Keeping you on the move.

0: The soulful voice of Kentucky's very own Patti Loveless and Timber, Falling in Love. Hey, on the way, great music from Randy Travis. On the other hand, that song that was written by the late Don Schlitz. And we've got a cut from Dolly on the way, too.
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8: Just outside of the close, soybeans and corn are lower, cattle are down, and hogs are higher. I'm Brent Barnett with a Brownfield Market Update. 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Stein has yield. Soybeans are lower on fund and technical selling. Crop development conditions look favorable in most of the region. Losses are limited by solid crush margins and biodiesel demand. July soybeans down 12 and 3 quarters at 11.52 and a half. August down 12 cents at 11.57. Corn is lower on fund and technical selling. Corn is monitoring late planting and development weather, along with the harvest in South America. South Korea bought 136,000 tons of new crop corn ahead of the open. July corn down 10 and a quarter at 4:30 and a quarter. September down 8 and 3 quarters at 4:39 and a quarter. The wheat complex is also lower. U.S. prices remain high relative to other exporters and global supplies are ample. The U.S. crop issues and likelihood of lower global production are background factors. In Chicago, July wheat down 17 cents at 5.86. In Kansas City, July wheat down 13 cents at 6.21 and 3 quarters. And in Minneapolis, July wheat down 11 cents at 6.26. Live and feeder cattle are down on technical liquidation. Choice box beef was up at midday. Select was lower. August live cattle down 180 at 237.85. October down 187 at 229. August feeder cattle down 580 at 342.65. Lean hogs were higher, butcher hogs were steady, and the national direct was 38 cents lower. July lean hogs up 35 cents at 102. August up 60 at 99.57. I'm Brent Barnett with Brownfield.
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1: Dolly Parton and the Seeker. Well, Dolly continues to use her wealth to seek out a whole bunch of brand new business ventures, including that truck stop I was telling you about, the, you know, travel stop in Tennessee. And I guess she's got a whole network of those things planned. That's going to open up sometime this month in, I think, on I-65 I believe it was Cornersville, Tennessee. Not only that, I heard this morning that Dolly's going to spend about $500 million to expand her Dollywood theme park there in the Smoky Mountains. Yeah. Not only that, she's got a Dolly Parton-themed hotel getting set to open up this fall in Nashville, too.
0: The Big Willie. Willie 94.1.

0: Oh, whatever you do, do not underestimate the lady. If you think I won't go, just watch me. It's a Grand Ole Opry star, Lori Morgan. Jim West here. Happy Hump Day Wednesday. Wynonna's coming up, and I Saw the Light. We're going to illuminate your radio with that song next.
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1: Fox News, I'm Tom Graham. Violence once again escalating between the U.S. and Iran. The two sides at changing strikes overnight. Kuwait briefly shutting down its main airport after Iranian drone heavily damaged it.
2: Now, according to Kuwaiti officials, at least one person was killed and 63 others were injured. Damage from that barrage of drones and missiles forced officials to close down one of the airport's terminals, but have since reopened it.
1: Fox's Jeff Paul, Homeland Security Secretary Mark Wayne Mullen going before a House panel today. Several Democrats demanding changes or the dismantling of ICE.
3: The cruelty runs to the top of DHS, weaponizing the immigration system for your president and this administration's racist grievances.
1: New Jersey Congresswoman LaMonica McGyver has been critical of an immigration detention facility in Newark. It's been the site of recent violent anti-ICE protests. 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
10: Another night on the cool side before those temperatures take a little bit of a rise. We'll see lows dropping into the upper 50s by morning under clear skies. On Thursday, it'll be sunny and more humid as highs rise into the low 80s. From the WNKY News 40 Weather Center, I'm meteorologist Scott Burchett.
0: Willie 94.1. It's great country. 2.

Willie singing Lefty right there. Willie Nelson, that old Lefty Frizzell hit. If you got the money, honey, I got the time. You know what I just finally sat down and watched yesterday? I watched the movie Red-Headed Stranger, where Willie plays a preacher. Came out back in 1986. They actually filmed it at his Luck, Texas ranch in Spicefield, Texas. I had never seen that movie. And you know, it came out in 86, like I say, and Willie actually was a pretty good actor. Yes, he was. I'm Jim West. Here's Rodney Crowell.

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0: Floridian Billy Dean. Yeah, Billy Dean from Florida. And I miss Billy the Kid. Boy, I sure miss Billy the Kid when I was a kid, too. Only thing you didn't like about being a kid was that you had to be in bed early on a school night.
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0: And rock won't roll. It's Restless Heart. Jim West playing your favorite classic country. Hump Day Wednesday. Vince on the way. Vince Gill. And a great song from Dwight Yoakam. Please, please, baby. But first, we're going to hear from June Carter Cash's daughter, Carlene. She's next.
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0: Oh, why don't you just give me one more last chance? Vince Gill, Classic Country Hump Day Wednesday with Jim. Today is also National Egg Day. If you like eggs, what kind of eggs do you like? You like them scrambled or poached or hard-boiled or you know, whatever. What kind of eggs do you like? I prefer mine scrambled. Thank you very much. With a little, little bacon on the side, maybe some sausage, hot cup of coffee, and scrambled eggs, maybe a little bit of salsa. I like a little salsa on my eggs. Thank you very much on this National Egg Day.
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1: Fox News, I'm John Saucier. The United States and Iran are launching new strikes, even as President Trump claims negotiations between the two are ongoing. Speaking during a hearing before the House Foreign Relations Committee, Secretary of State Marco Rubio blames Hezbollah for this ongoing fighting.
2: We are hopeful that we can create a paradigm in which Lebanon's government and Israel can work together to disarm Hezbollah and allow the people of Lebanon to reclaim its country. But it's complex.
1: California Republican gubernatorial candidate Steve Hilton advancing past the primary, expected to go up against Democratic candidate Javier Becerra in November. Hilton telling a news conference he came out on top despite spending far less than other candidates did.
3: It's an indication that when I'm elected governor, we are going to be frugal and careful with public money so we can cut the bloat in our government and reduce everybody's taxes.
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10: Sunny and warm this afternoon. We'll see a high of 81. Clear and mild tonight with a low of 57. Sunny and a little more humid on Thursday with a high of 83. From the News 40 Weather Center, I'm WNKY Weather Chief Chris Allen.
0: 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It's great country.

It's America's classic country favorites and another wild and woolly, wonderful, wacky Waylon Wednesday hump day underway today with the man himself, Alan Jackson. I would imagine he'll be singing this song on stage at the end of the month in Nashville there at the big Nissan Stadium. Gotta drive around that Mercury. Yeah, loving me a Mercury.

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0: 1981 and unwound one of his first hits. You know, I have fond memories of meeting George, a bunch of us from the radio station I was working at the time, in 1981, met George Strait on his tour bus backstage behind a big nightclub in Phoenix, Arizona, and I'll never forget that song was on the radio at the time. He was a brand new artist, and boy, we were just having a big time. And obviously, George never knew what kind of level of success he was going to achieve in his career. And to this date, still has 60 number one hits under his belt.
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6: I'm Brent Barnett on Brownfield. The USDA is testing to confirm a possible case of New World screwworm that was found inside the U.S. In a post on X, the USDA said a case may have been detected in South Texas. The department says the sample has been sent to the National Veterinary Services Laboratories in Ames, Iowa. USDA says personnel have been activated on the ground and it's working with its local partners. More news is next.
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6: New World screwworm is a risk to the U.S. pork industry. Dr. Megan Niederwerder with the Swine Health Information Center says cases of New World screwworm in Mexican outdoor pigs and feral swine have been climbing.
8: So we got to think about that comprehensively and reduce the access of the fly to our pigs, and also just be really aware of what could happen if there's an introduction to the country.
6: She spoke to Brownfield at World Pork Expo in Des Moines. A market advisor says dry weather in Brazil hasn't had a significant impact on the country's expected record corn crop.
9: It wasn't an absolutely perfect year by any means, but it was not bad.
6: Naomi Bloom with Total Farm Marketing says Brazil is entering harvest, which could ramp up global competition for U.S. crops. And Illinois-based Country Financial has announced its longtime CEO, Jim Jacobs, is retiring effective June 30th. I'm Brent Barnett with Brownfield.
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0: Here we go again, hanging out under that neon moon for sure. It's Kix and Ronnie, Brooks and Dunn, Jim West. Speaking of Brooks and Dunn, did you see them at the Academy of Country Music Awards here, what, last month in May? They were there in Vegas, and they had won Vocal Duo of the Year again for like the 18th time. And some of the fans are getting a little upset. I mean, you know, they're certainly worthy of being named a duo of the year, but they won it so many times. I think even Kix Brooks said to the audience, "Aren't you guys getting tired of us yet?"
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From partying with classic honky-tonk tunes to bringing a tear with a country ballad. We're making country great again on Willie 94.1.

0: I've run out of reasons to run. There's Rick Trevino. And boy, at my age, I don't run anywhere. I'm lucky if I can walk sometimes. You know, there's Rick, great classic country hit. On the way, Trisha Yearwood, she's in love with the boy. That's her first big one. Back, what, 1991? We're going to play it next.
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13: We've got birthdays and anniversaries on this Wednesday, June 3rd, here on the Big Willie. Happy birthday to Danny Woosley. Audrey Cross DeBree is 2 years old. Arthur James Simpson, 55. Jalen Richardson with a birthday. Deborah Davis, Michael Bradley. Scott Hester is celebrating. Erica Boone, Brian Clifford. Dana Cardwell, Jessica Taylor. Brooks Rudd is 3 today. And happy anniversary to Tony and Amber Huff, their 15th. Dell and Sonia Hawkins, their 37th anniversary. Mark and Sharon Lyles celebrating 61 years. And Josh and Trista Warnick celebrating their 3rd anniversary. Those are your birthdays and anniversaries. I'm Todd Steenbergen. Thanks for tuning in to the Big Willie 94.1.
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1: News. I'm John Saucier. The United States and Iran are launching new strikes, even as President Trump claims negotiations between the two are ongoing. Speaking during a hearing before the House Foreign Relations Committee, Secretary of State Marco Rubio blames Hezbollah for this ongoing fighting.
2: We are hopeful that we can create a paradigm in which Lebanon's government and Israel can work together to disarm Hezbollah and allow the people of Lebanon to reclaim its country. But it's complex.
1: California Republican gubernatorial candidate Steve Hilton advancing past the primary, expected to go up against Democratic candidate Javier Becerra in November. Hilton telling a news conference he came out on top despite spending far less than other candidates did.
3: It's an indication that when I'm elected governor, we are going to be frugal and careful with public money so we can cut the bloat in our government and reduce everybody's taxes.
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8: Another night on the cool side before those temperatures take a little bit of a rise. We'll see lows dropping into the upper 50s by morning under clear skies. On Thursday, it'll be sunny and more humid as highs rise into the low 80s. From the WNKY News 40 Weather Center, I'm meteorologist Scott Burchett.
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Born in the Texas panhandle town of Floydada, it's the late Don Williams, the old gentle giant. And Lord, I hope this day is good. I'm Jim West on another wild and willy, wonderful, wacky Waylon Wednesday. Another guy born in the panhandle up in Littlefield, Littlefield, Texas. Here's Waylon on his day.

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0: Sticks and stones will never hurt me. There's Tracy Lawrence, Jim West. Happy Hump Day Wednesday. Birthdays in country music today include Australian singer Jamie O'Neill and Too Slim from Riders in the Sky. I had a chance to visit with Too Slim backstage at the Opry last August when we were there as a guest announcer. Fun guy, yeah. Too Slim of Riders in the Sky is celebrating a birthday today, as would have been the late Boots Randolph. Had a nightclub there in Nashville in Printer's Alley for many years called Boots Place.
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4: Soybeans, corn, and cattle were lower. Hogs were up. Hello, I'm Megan Grabner with your commodity market update on Brownfield. You were made for farming, so with Stein, each year farmers look to make the most of every opportunity and define success on their own terms. Stein Seed Company is right there with them. Stein has yield. Soybeans were lower on fund and technical selling. Crop development conditions look favorable in most of the region. Losses were limited by solid crush margins for biodiesel demand. July beans down 11 and a quarter at 11.54. August beans down 10 and three quarters at 11.58 and a quarter. Corn was lower on fund and technical selling. Corn has been monitoring late planting and development weather along with harvests in South America. South Korea did purchase 136,000 tons of new crop U.S. corn ahead of the open. July corn down 9 at 431 and a half. September corn down 7 and three quarters at 440 and a quarter. The wheat complex was lower on fund and technical selling. U.S. prices remain high relative to other exporters and global supplies are ample. The U.S. crop issues and likelihood of lower global production are factors going on in the background. In Chicago, July wheat down 15 and three quarters at 587 and a quarter. September wheat down 15 and a half at $6 and three quarters. In Kansas City, July wheat down 10 and three quarters at 624. And in Minneapolis, July wheat down 10 and three quarters at 626 and a quarter. Live and feeder cattle were lower on technical liquidation. Choice box beef was up at midday. Select was down. August live cattle down 180 at 237.85. October live down 187 at 229. August feeder cattle were down 580 at 342.62. Hogs were up on technical buying. Butcher hogs were steady. National direct business was actually lower. July lean hogs up 35 at 102 even. August lean hogs up 60 cents at 99.57. I'll be back with a look at closing cash numbers on Brownfield coming up.
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4: There was a nice round of direct cash cattle trade that took place on Wednesday. Dress steers in Nebraska were marked at $405. This follows a light round of trade that took place on Tuesday in the South. Those were at $255 live. Bids did surface in some parts of cattle country at $255 to $256 live. Those were passed. Box beef was mixed with solid and light demand for light offerings. Choice up $1.79 at $395.86. Select was 38 cents lower at $384.43. Estimated cattle slaughter was 109,000 head. Cash hogs closed lower with a fairly light negotiated run. Barrows and gilts at the national daily direct down $1.21 with a weighted average of $94.36. The Iowa Minnesota had a weighted average of $94.96. The Western Corn Belt had a weighted average of $94.57. Pork values were lower, down $2.08 at $98.51. Ribs, butts, and bellies were all down sharply, and estimated hog slaughter was 485,000 head. I'm Megan Grebner for Brownfield.
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Keeping you on the move.

0: I'm just in a country state of mind. It's Bo Cephas, Hank Williams Jr. right there again, Jim West. Happy hump day. On the way, John Schneider. Yeah, the actor John Schneider played Bo Duke, of course, of the Dukes of Hazzard back in the 80s. Had several moderately successful songs on the chart. We're going to play one of them. And John Schneider still looks like he's active out there, making a lot of independent movies. And also Alan Jackson and the old Jim Ed Brown hit, Papa Top. That's coming up.
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0: John Schneider, and I've been around enough to know, yes, I certainly have as well. I have the gray hairs to prove it, that I've been around enough to know. Uh-huh. On the way, some more Dolly for you. Hang on for Dolly Parton, working 9 to 5.
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1: Fox News, I'm John Saucier. President Trump considering seizing Iran's uranium stockpile. He says negotiations with Iran do continue on a possible permanent peace deal. The president says only the United States and China really have the capability to retrieve that enriched uranium.
2: That stuff is buried underneath a mountain that virtually collapses. Very, very hard to get it. But nevertheless, I want to get it.
1: Well, the United States and Iran have launched new strikes even as the negotiations continue. Speaking during a hearing before the House Foreign Relations Committee, Secretary of State Marco Rubio, he blames Iran's proxy Hezbollah for some of this ongoing fighting.
3: We are hopeful that we can create a paradigm in which Lebanon's government and Israel can work together to disarm Hezbollah and allow the people of Lebanon to reclaim its country. But it's complex.
1: Kuwait actually had to temporarily shut down its main airport after Iranian drones reportedly killed a person and wounded others there. America's listening to Fox News.
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10: Another night on the cool side before those temperatures take a little bit of a rise. We'll see lows dropping into the upper 50s by morning under clear skies. On Thursday, it'll be sunny and more humid as highs rise into the low 80s. From the WNKY News 40 Weather Center, I'm meteorologist Scott Burchett.
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0: He is the country star from a little town called Philadelphia, Mississippi. And this is Marty Stewart. He's Tempted.
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0: Well, a little earlier this afternoon, we heard Willie singing Lefty, and there's Dwight doing the same thing. Dwight Yoakam singing Lefty Frizzell, always late with those kisses.
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0: I have certainly been a big fan of that guy, Clint Black and Killing Time. You know, he's got that brand new book just came out. I just bought a copy, ordered mine on Amazon, and it's a good read. And he mentions in there when he was starting out in the music business with RCA Records that he was kind of waiting around for the record label to get with him and start recording, and there was a little delay going down there for quite a while, I guess. And he turned to one of his band members and said, "Boy, I don't know if it's going to happen or not, if this recording is going to happen or not for me. This Killing Time is sure killing me." Then he realized, man, what a song title.
1: 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It's great country.

0: We're playing all your favorite classic country. There's Clay Walker. And then what? Well, then what? Well, we're going to play some Brooks and Dunn. That's what? Next.
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